those shoes, I mean the shoes that I could really groove in. I lost them, I can't seem to find them. I need my shoes so I could groove.

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1: 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I've seen the sun go down over the seven seas. 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